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G is the word, free is the bird. Swooping down, snooping town, blasting off in the clouds.

waiting for the rain, beating like a hammer, washing out her pain, clearing like the one 7 years ago when her first big love melted like snow. Back then she doubted if she would ever find a man who could love her that way, the same way again. And just when she thought she's living in vain, the man of her dreams came.

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He had to keep word for everything she felt, so it didn't take long till he got her nailed. Pin one's hope on someone else's life, and all your dreams will hurt you like a knife. The same with her, she soon got lost. When love is the price, freedom is the cost. When love is

she didn't trust that very first man to come into her life, trying to understand what nobody ever could before. He only made her see there is something more, to learn about freedom, to feel about love, to handle all the things she was so afraid of.

«Алмазный край». Радио без границ. It isn't enough to start a riot. Distort the light beam until I like me. It isn't enough if this is real life. I'll stick to dreaming. Come see what I see.